Radio PSR. 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Listen to the mariachi play at midnight. Are you with me? Are you with me?

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Oh my, my, oh my, my love, I take one look at you, you're taking me.

Drink some margaritas by swing of blue lights. Listen to the mariachi play at midnight. Are you with me? Are you?

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